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Joy Worship, Behold the Lamb of God. Hey, Rob, with you tonight for our prayer time. I thought we would just read through Psalm 86, a prayer of David. Hear me, O Lord, and answer me, for I am poor and needy. Guard my life, for I am faithful to you. Save your servant who trusts you. You are my God. Have mercy on me, Lord, for I call to you all day long. Bring joy to your servant, Lord, for I put my trust in you. You, Lord, are forgiving and good, abounding in love to all who call you. Hear my prayer, Lord. Listen to my cry for mercy. When I am in distress, I call to you because you answer me. Among the gods, there is none like you, Lord. No deeds can compare with yours. All the nations you have made will come and worship before you, Lord. They will bring your glory to your name, for you are great and do marvelous deeds. You alone are God. And Father, that is our heart right now. For anyone that is dealing with particular situations in their lives, we certainly lift up our sister in Christ, Michelle, and her healing journey that she is on right now. Wrap your arms around her. Bring about the peace that she needs to know that you have got this. You have got here, Father. We pray for her family as well as they see their wife and their mom endure what she is facing right now, Father. We also lift up someone that gave us a text that is having stomach issues. Father, we pray for healing in their life right now. We pray for all others that are sick. We pray for those that are battling addictions, Father, that they lean into you and know that you are there along the way as they face these problems, that you have got them and that you will give them the strength to persevere. And boy, we can't wait to hear their story as when they get out of this particular pit that they are in. Father, we thank you for your love that you lavish upon us, your grace that you show us when we make mistakes, and that you have forgotten them, and you've cast them out because of what your Son, our Savior Jesus, did for us on that cross. It's in his holy and precious name that we pray. Amen. Thank you for praying tonight.

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2: 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He is everything that you need. Joy Worship.

On the way on Joy Worship, there's still power in the blood from Anna Golden. So, so good. Phil Wickham and Brandon Lake also on the way. Great are you, Lord, as he breathes life into you. Exhale with praises for him and what he has done for you.

Wherever you find yourself, on your way to work, a morning walk, or just living life, He is with you. This is Joy Worship.

So, so good. Phil Wickham, Brandon Lake on Joy Worship. You ever want to know how the Holy Spirit is working in your life? Here's one way. If you find yourself wanting to pray more, reading the Bible more, and just knowing God on a deeper level, that hunger is coming from the Holy Spirit who is drawing you closer to Him. Philippians 2:13, for it is God who works in you to will and to act in order to fulfill His good purpose.

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You're listening to Joy Worship on a Thursday night. Rob here with you. Paul David Tripp. I love following him. And he talks about our needs compared to what God has in store for us. Paul David Tripp wrote this: what we need and what God promises is not a situation, location, possession, position, or relationship. What we need and what he has already given through Christ is himself.

The battle has been won for us because of what Jesus did, defeated death for us. So we will have life eternal with him. Shane and Shane, you've already won on Joy Worship. So be it. Elevation Worship coming up in a couple of minutes. Here's Thank You, Lord, Jen Johnson and Brooke Lidgertwood.

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enjoy worship. I don't want you to forget about our prayer line that's available anytime you need prayer. 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

The name of the group, The Slower I Go. It's called Holy Sanctuary. Rob, with you on Joy Worship. I needed this reminder tonight from Oswald Chambers in My Utmost for His Highest. There are times when there is no storm or crisis in our lives and we do all that is humanly possible. But it is when a crisis arises that we instantly reveal upon whom we rely. If we have been learning to worship God and to place our trust in Him, the crisis will reveal that we can go to the point of breaking, yet without breaking our confidence in Him.

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This is Max Licato. Ancient Israel had the scruffy hills of Gilead, and somewhere in this rugged land, Elijah came to believe.

0: Jehovah has declared a drought. Does Elijah have some encouragement for our generation? Absolutely. The story of Elijah offers us hope. Elijah shows us that one person following a living God is greater than hundreds of people praying to a lifeless one. This is Max Lucado.
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0: Kindness can catch you off guard. I'm Cindy Tang with Moving Moments. The clerk shouted, "Hey, girlfriend," when I walked into the grocery store. Well, I stopped and I looked at her, a little puzzled. I asked her, "Have we met before?" And she smiled and said, "Nope, I just wanted you to feel welcome." Well, that act of kindness made my day. In Luke 10:30-35, Jesus told us about the Good Samaritan. He said a man was hurting. Many passed him by, but one person stopped, showed compassion, and made a difference. Kindness reaches out. It lifts people up. So today, ask yourself, who can I encourage through a smile, a kind word, a warm welcome? Remember, your act of kindness could be God's way of reaching out to someone through you. To listen to more encouraging stories like this, go to movingmoments.org. I'm Cindy Tang with Moving Moments. Now it's your time to make a move.
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0: Hey, I'm Season, and I'm a joy bringer. Joy is misunderstood. It's often mistaken for happiness or even pleasure. But pleasure isn't joy, and joy isn't pleasure. Paul says in Philippians 2:17, "But I will rejoice even if I lose my life, pouring it out like a liquid offering to God." Just like your faithful service is an offering to God, and I want all of you to share that joy. Pleasure is a verb that's associated with a physical experience. But we see in Paul's example while in jail, Jesus' example while on the cross, and maybe even your own, that when things are downright painful, we can still have joy. Ask a woman who's gone through labor if she was experiencing pleasure, but there was joy in the outcome. There can be joy without pleasure because joy is rooted in Jesus, not our physical enjoyment. So if you've believed that you can't have joy in your pain, be encouraged today. Jesus is with you and joy is for you. I'm Season and I'm a joy bringer.
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0: Lately, one of my very dear friends has been talking about shame a lot. 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

0: Why is money often a source of conflict in marriage?
1: Dr. Gary Chapman with a Love Language Minute.
0: For over 30 years as a marriage counselor, I've been listening to couples argue about money. He could get a better job if he would try. All I ask is that she record the checks that she writes. Why can't we save something? Is the problem really money? I don't think so. I think it is a relationship problem. The first step is to write down the money issues on which the two of you disagree. Then, one by one, look for a game plan that will make both of you winners. If you can't agree on such a plan, then get a counselor or a trusted friend to help you. You don't have to spend a lifetime arguing about money.
1: Dr. Gary Chapman is the author

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0: Change is tough, and usually change creates all kinds of conflict. Hi, I'm Mark Gregston with Parenting Today's Teens. God has called you as a parent to work toward better things for your family, even if that means instigating stuff that makes your kids uncomfortable. You're standing for good, honorable, and necessary things that will make your home a better place to live in today and years in the future. In fact, your decisions may even impact the family for generations. So, let the conflict come. I'd even encourage you to embrace conflict. Bring it on. It's a sign that real change is happening. You have the power to point your family in the right direction. So be encouraged, Mom and Dad. God's working through you, even in conflict.
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0: Take comfort in knowing only God knows your heart, yet I know it stings when someone judges you harshly because they can't see your heart. Hey, this is Debbie Griffith. The human heart is arrogant and often cares for itself above all, prone to judge others, prone to make demands of others, and the heart is also needy and incomplete with holes that can only be repaired by love, by God's perfect love. And where is the healing for all of it? Jesus. He is it, His Word, which is both justice and mercy. First, we must deeply understand and truly own our own brokenness. 1 John 1:8 says, "If we say we have no sin, we deceive ourselves and the truth is not in us." 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So humble yourself, receive the grace God gives, and through Him, you'll be able to give grace to another fellow sinner every day. 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
0: It's hard when our kids come home from college and say they're deconstructing their faith. They're upset about hypocrisy, politics, or what they see as a lack of love in the church. As Christian parents, we need to listen first. James 1:19 says, everyone should be quick to listen, slow to speak, and slow to become angry. Leaders like John Piper remind us to respond with grace, empathy, and truth, helping our kids wrestle honestly with questions. John MacArthur points out, were they really Christians before? And are they building on Christ or culture? Our goal isn't winning arguments, it's pointing them back to Jesus, showing both his love and truth, and then praying that their faith will be built on the unchanging gospel.
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Well, wishing you a very happy Friday. I am JR Clocked In. It's been a pleasure being with you in the mornings this week, filling in for Michelle Tallone as we continue to pray for her. She's got a medical battle that she's fighting through. And we ask that you would pray for her as well. Here is We the Kingdom.

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1: Did you know that God doesn't want us to worry? 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
1: 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Joy Worship.

Wishing you a very happy Friday. I am JR. We thank you for listening to Joy Worship. One of my favorite things I get to do in the week is on Friday afternoons, I pop into a different studio, the Joy FM studio, and lead 2 hours of vertical worship. And that's going to be coming up today at 4 Eastern if you get a chance to tune over to the Joy FM. Love to have you on board as we kick off the weekend worshiping together.

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That's SEU Worship. Go Fire. I am JR. Thank you for worshiping with me today. Here on this Friday, we're going to spend a moment in God's Word coming up just about 15 minutes.

0: In the evening when I close my eyes, you're still the only one I want to cling to. You're the last thought on my
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Before we pray together, I want to share this with you. These are just some words I had written in my prayer journal that I read today and bunny-eared the page to share with you. It starts with Psalm 119. Let this wash over you today. Those who love your law have great peace. Psalm 119. It is beautiful to know that surely that God's goodness and love are following you today, tomorrow, and all the days of your life. Let us abide in Him, live in Him, resting in His truth. You are in His care. One of my favorite bits of scripture. In the Old Testament, we're told, unless the Lord builds the house, the laborers are building in vain. Think about what God has saved you from, which means you and your house, who you are, was built by Him. He has rescued you. He saved you. Don't worry about anything today. I know that's easier said than done, but your Heavenly Father knows exactly what you need. So surrender your future to Abba Father. And God, would you teach us to rein in our speculative thoughts? God, would you teach us to stop time traveling? Time traveling to the future does us no good. Time traveling to the past does us no good. Today is the day that you have made. We rejoice in you today, and we stay fixed upon your law. All throughout the Old Testament, you remind us. You reminded the Israelites that those that meditate on your law, those that delight in your law, they have peace and rest. We don't just praise you in the morning. We don't just praise you before we brush our teeth at night. We praise you at the stoplights. We praise you with the little bit of wind that hits our face. We praise you with every little gift that comes our way, because you are the Father of heavenly lights and the giver of good gifts. God be praised today.

0: It's time for another edition of Brad Huddleston's TechWise. Here's Brad.
1: If you're a parent who's chosen to listen to this program daily because you're serious about getting a grip on runaway technology in your home, I believe God is leading you. 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I don't want you to feel condemned, and God sure doesn't either. 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There is therefore now no condemnation to those who are in Christ Jesus. For more hope and encouragement, I invite you to check out my book, Digital Rehab, Learning to Live Again in the Real World. 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

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Just quickly, I want to say that Joy Worship can be found on Instagram and Facebook. 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

Christian Stanfill on Joy Worship. Hopefully my son is up, because in about 20 minutes, he's supposed to be reading us a bit of God's word from the pantry at home. Get some scripture out to wash over you here today on this Friday. Here's Passion

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0: joy worshiping, coming to us from the pantry at home, my 16-year-old son, Boston.
1: 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Above all, love each other deeply, because love covers a multitude of sins. 1 Peter 4, verse 7 through 8. Back to you, Dad.

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Jay Walker's Worship right there as we get you ready for the kickoff of the weekend. 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

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This is Joy Worship.

Two very talented worship writers and singers right there. Taya from Hillsong and Cody Carnes here on Joy Worship. All right, I've got a little nugget from my prayer journal I want to share with you in just about 20 minutes. 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

All right, Sons of Sunday on Joy Worship. I took up an entire page writing this. The bit of scripture from the book of James, every good and perfect gift comes from the Father of heavenly lights. And then right underneath that scripture, I just drew a circle. Inside the circle, it says God, the Father, the Holy Spirit. And then I started drawing kind of like, you know, spiderwebbing this thing out from the circle and writing things that are good, things that I think are good in my life. There are things like just the sun, you know, gratefulness for the stars. Grateful for moments the wind hits your face. Hearing my daughter sing up on stage at church. Watching my son play soccer. The laughter with friends. Laughter in general. Mountains, the ocean. My rocking chairs. Gardening. All these things that I find joy in. According to the book of James, they are all gifts from the Father of heavenly lights. And actually, God has spent 49 years trying to convince me that he is good and gives good gifts. My circumstances continually try to hijack that thought. It's just what we do. Something bad happens. We go through some hurt. We go through some trouble. And suddenly our minds try to convince us that God is not a giver of good gifts. I know the Israelites went through that so often. Hooray, we escaped slavery and made it through dry ground to the other side. But all of a sudden, we start dreaming of slavery again when we don't have food, when we're wandering in the wilderness. And suddenly we think God is not a giver of good gifts. But actually, he knows a bigger picture than we can see with our eyes. His view is from up above. Our view is just sea level. He knows more. He's the creator of all the things that you love. He made all those. And he actually gave you a heart to love those things. God is so good to us. And I hope today, I pray today that you can unpackage more of his heart, his goodness. It's following us today. Thank you for listening to Joy Worship. You can get prayer at 877-800-PRAY.

If you have not downloaded the Joy Worship app yet, know that it's free. It allows you to always know who's singing these songs, what the name of the song is as well. You can even get prayer right there on the Joy Worship app as well. Here's The Slower I Go.

0: This is Carter Conlon. There's an incredible promise of new life given to people by God. Anyone who believes can receive it and can have a new, full, and abundant life in Christ. Now, the problem is that many people try to hang on to a little of the old, and they want to bargain with God. They want the new, but they also want the old. So many people don't get the victory because they won't let the old things in their lives go. They're very comfortable with these old things. They don't want to let them go, the old pattern of life, the old plans. You see, if you want Christ, you will become a new creation because God's Holy Spirit will be upon you and in you. And the old things in your life, because of His presence, will pass away. You must want this new life that Christ offers and cease to hang on to the old ways of doing things. Talk to Him about it today. It's time to pray.
1: 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He is everything that you need. Joy Worship.

Love it. Benjamin William Hastings on Joy Worship. All right, I'm going to head over to the Joy FM studio for Eastern this afternoon. I'll be leading you in 2 hours of worship over on our sister station, the Joy FM. 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

Congratulations, you made it to your Friday. Hey, I'm Amanda on Joy Worship. For some of us, we had big projects at work this week. For others, we got our kids back to school. Some of us put our houses up for sale, and we're looking forward to that next season. Hopefully, as we look back on the week, we can see a couple things that were obviously the work of God. Here's Chandler Moore.

Worship, praise, joy. It's like Control-Alt-Delete for your soul. This is Joy Worship.

That is Phil Wickham. It's Song of the Saints on Joy Worship. Hey there, I'm Amanda, and I saw this great idea. If you have a kid who's kind of struggling with separation anxiety as they're back to school, find a really cool keychain. Maybe it's something that they love, Legos or a kitty cat or a heart, whatever it is. Put that on their backpack, and then you get one, and you put it on your work bag or your purse as well. Then you both have that same thing. You have that connection and that reminder that at the end of the day, we'll be back together again. Here's Red Rocks Worship on Joy Worship.

0: Hi, I'm Barry McGuire, author of Ignite Your Life, explaining how you can have wholehearted faith regardless of your circumstances. I recently heard a story from a man who shared his faith with his neighbor. He had never thought about doing it before because his neighbor was quiet and closed off. They usually waved in passing, talked about the weather, and that was it. But one afternoon, his neighbor mentioned going through a tough season, job loss, stress, and uncertainty. The man felt immediately prompted by the Lord, and he simply asked, "Would it be okay if I prayed for you?" His neighbor said yes. That small moment changed everything. Over time, those quick conversations turned into deeper ones. They talked about faith, hope, and what it means to trust God during hard times. The man didn't preach or pressure. He just showed up with compassion and God's love. Sharing your faith begins with kindness, listening, and a simple willingness to speak up when God opens the door. It really is that simple. Ignite your life. Go to igniteamerica.com.
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Hey, I'm Amanda. On Joy Worship, no matter what challenge we are a part of or what trouble we've brought upon ourselves, that love of God is so fierce. 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

from doctor's appointments and picking up the kids to just keeping the house functioning, he is with you. This is Joy Worship.

His death on that cross means victory and life for us. Hey, I'm Amanda on Joy Worship. Thanks so much for praying for Michelle. She does mornings here on Joy Worship. She's taking a bit of a leave of absence. She's in the midst of a healing journey and just needs a little bit of time away. Be praying for her family, for the team here, as it's really hard to watch someone that you care about walk through such a difficult season. Here's David Crowder Band on Joy Worship.

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As we get ready to wrap up another week, can we look back on the last couple of days and see the goodness of God? Hey, I'm Amanda on Joy Worship, and I know some of us are like, I thank God this first week of school is over. Yeah, we're going to be okay, but this one was a doozy. Here's Noah Paul Harrison on Joy Worship.

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2: Our fountain forever, our everlasting courage. He is everything that you need. Joy Worship.

It is one of those songs that started the modern worship music movement. Michael W. Smith on Joy Worship. Hey there, I'm Amanda. And during the month of July, we think a lot about freedom, right? The freedoms that we have as Americans. We can also think about that all year long. The freedom we have through Jesus. Here's Elevation Rhythm on Joy Worship.

Wherever you find yourself, on your way to work, a morning walk, or just living life, He is with you. This is Joy Worship.

what kind of things are you looking forward to this weekend? Hey, I'm Amanda on Joy Worship, and I hope at some point we all get a chance to spend a little time in creation, even if it's just a short walk with the dog or a chance to go outside and put our toes in the grass. Because that reminder of what God gave us in creation between the flowers and the trees and the animals, such incredible gifts from our generous God. Here's Hillsong United. Good.

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That blood washes away every single mistake, every single mishap, every single time we hurt ourselves or we hurt those people around us. There is still power in the blood. Hey, I'm Amanda on Joy Worship. And when we remember that and we know that our future is secure, we don't have to be afraid of the things that the world throws at us. Our fear doesn't stand a chance when we stand in that love of God. Here's Bethel Worship on Joy Worship.

how good it feels to finally complete a project if you've been working on it for a really long time. Hey, I'm Amanda. On Joy Worship, whether it's a project at work or a home improvement project, or just getting that car cleaned out after a busy week and it feels like everybody left everything in it every single day, that finished work, there's a good feeling there. And we can have that same feeling knowing that we don't have to finish the work of salvation because Jesus, He already did. Here's Matt Maher on Joy Worship.

0: This is Max Licato. Do you feel it is you against the world? Not so, my friend. Outnumbered by foes and outdone by fear, please reconsider. Surrounded by adversity? Well, perhaps, yet you are also encircled by divinity. And with God's help, you can ride these raging rapids with unbreakable courage. Immovable, determined, square-jawed and resolved like the prophet Elijah, who went and did according to the word of the Lord. Elijah affirms a positive answer to these questions. Can a person maintain faith in a world that has little? When a culture belittles belief, can a believer beget strength? Yes. With God's help, we will discover strength to ride this storm, an unbreakable courage in steadfast faith.
1: The Alpha and Omega, the God and Savior. He is everything that you need. Joy Worship.

from Jesus Culture that is called Send the Fire on Joy Worship. Hey there, I'm Amanda. And no matter what you're going through today or what you're going to face this weekend, you have a God who fights for you. Here's Francesca Battistelli.

She's Lizzie Morgan. It's Can't Help But Praise on Joy Worship. Hey, I'm Amanda, and I think a lot of us have a lot of feelings about getting older. We kind of reevaluate things. We look at our lives. What do we want to invest the rest of our time in? Well, Cece Winans has a great perspective. She says, yeah, we can slow down in some areas, but let's not slow down in the efforts to invest in the lives of others. We have so much lived experience. Let's not keep it to ourselves. Here's Cece Winans now on Joy Worship.

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Have you noticed that there are a ton of things that would love to take up space in our hearts? Hey, I'm Amanda. On Joy Worship, a lot of really good activities, a lot of chances to volunteer and to get together with others, a lot of chances to make more money and acquire more stuff. But what does it look like to kind of pull those things away and go, what is the most important thing? And if we have some things that are pulling us away from those things, well, then maybe they're not worth doing after all. Here's Pat Barrett. 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

the timing of God is always perfect, but man, sometimes that patience is really hard. Hey, I'm Amanda on Joy Worship. I have a friend who says, you know, God is always at work, even while we're waiting. But also, he probably doesn't reveal everything to us all at once because we would be so overwhelmed at everything he's going to do in our lives, and we simply couldn't handle it all at one time. Here's Poets and Prophets. This is called Make Room on Joy Worship.

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1: 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I'm Sandy from Weekends here on The Joy FM. 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
2: 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Joy Worship.

King's Cross Church that is called Fighting Back on Joy Worship. Hey, I'm Amanda. Thanks so much for making us a part of your day today as we head into a Friday afternoon. For some of us, making it through the very first week of school. Here's your reminder, if that kindergartner totally melts down this weekend, it's not you. They are just really, really tired. They've worked so hard this week just trying to behave themselves. Here's Passion. It's worthy of your name on Joy Worship.

Brandon Lake with CC Winans. That's called I Know a Name on Joy Worship. I'm Amanda. Hope you're having a fantastic day, heading into a great weekend. We're so grateful that you're here. Lisa Williams is on the way next. Here's Matt Redman.

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So grateful for Jesus and what he's done for us. So grateful for songs like that that help us worship Jesus on this Friday afternoon. Woo! Glad you found us. Joy Worship playing Gateway Worship for you.

It's been a long week for some of us, and songs like that make me just want to just slip into a space of worship and not return. Oh, thank you, God, for a space like this. Joy worship. We plug into you, Father.

0: Hey, I'm Season, and I'm a joy bringer. I read something the other day that got me thinking. You know how in movies or books about time travel, people are always worried about how one small change could drastically alter the future? Like in the movie Back to the Future, Marty McFly realizes that he must make sure his mom and dad go to prom together. If they didn't, he wouldn't have been born. There is a lot of power in our seemingly small decisions. Today, what may seem like a small choice has the power to change your future. Take one step, no matter how small, toward love, healing, health, forgiveness, or progress. Zechariah 4:10 reminds us to not despise small beginnings. God is with us every step of the way, no matter how small. You can do it. The Lord is with you. I am too. We'll do it together. You ready? I'm Season, and I'm a joy bringer.
1: 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Joy Worship.

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Waymaker, it's who he is. We proclaim the truth about who God is because he's revealed himself to us, amen? He's given us the breath. He gets all the glory at Joy Worship.

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I left Joy Worship playing at my house yesterday. I'm Lisa Williams, and in my bedroom on my smart speaker. And when I walked in after a very long day and this music greeted me, wow, that was good. I just didn't know how much I needed it. So I guess this is my recommendation to turn it on and leave it on and let it play and let it greet you when you get home. Joy Worship.

The timeless redeemer, the forever faithful. He is everything that you need. Joy Worship.

and Hannah McClure and Bethel Music, Good Things. Okay, I'm Lisa Williams on Joy Worship. There is no time like the present. I'm done with saying one day I will. Right now is the moment to turn to God and say yes.

0: Sometimes I feel like God doesn't even know I exist. I mean, does he really see me?
1: Seems like a reasonable question. Billy Graham knew the answer was a resounding yes.
2: Whatever the problem is, he sees it and he knows, and he's interested and he's concerned about you. He sees something deeper, though. He sees that all of us are moral, spiritual, psychological, and physical cripples. The Bible describes us all as sick. Sick spiritually. And the root cause of all the world's problems is sin.
1: And there's only one cure for the disease of sin.
2: We need the touch of Christ upon our lives. Let Christ come and make you alive. Make you a new person. Give you a new life.
1: We'd love to share with you how you can do that. 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We're the Billy Graham Evangelistic Association.
3: 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He is everything that you need. Joy Worship.

Jesus the Only on Joy Worship. Hey, I'm Lisa Williams. I got to tell you something. I was at a book launch last night for Susie Larson. Her new book, More Than You Can Imagine, What God Does When You Trust Him. Her book is coming out. And there was so much worship. Oh, and there was so much sincerity. I just can't praise God enough for the family and friends of Susie Larson and the sincerity of this book launch. It makes me want to cry. And I have got to play for you one of the songs we sang last night because I've heard this song a bunch. You maybe have heard it a bunch too, this song from Josh Baldwin I'm about to play. But man, I'd never really listened to it. And I, last night, was singing it and I was like, Jesus, I feel like this song was written for me. I had no idea how much I just needed to let this song wash over me. So I'm super excited to play it for you. It's called Made for More. You were made for more.

such a lovely song is about to play for you. I think that that's what we do here. We play lovely songs. If Rob is listening, hey man, thanks for the songs that you pick. I know it's not just Rob, but I know he leads the charge. And I just, thanks Rob. This lovely song, it helps usher in a humility in my heart. Maybe you'll feel the same way. Like, we're just not promised tomorrow. We've got today. And so we got to appreciate the gift that we got. One more day from Sons of Sunday on Joy Worship.

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Shout out to Grace, who is celebrating a birthday and has been listening to Joy Worship in the car. Happy birthday. And yes, the car, the computer, the Joy FM app. That's a wonderful place to listen. 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
1: A couple of back-to-back awesome songs from a couple of guys who are going to be in concert together in, I know for sure they're going to be in Tampa, October 10th. There are going to be lots of places, but that was Phil Wickham, and now you're going to hear from Chandler Moore. Oh, this is such a fun song to play for you, because when you think of all that God has done for you, I used to waste a lot of time saying things like, I don't deserve it, why? Those voices still come up in my head sometimes like, this can't be true, it's too good, why? I don't deserve it. But one day I just kind of wiped them off the slate and I just started saying thank you. It is the proper response for all he's done for us, for how he loves us.

0: Running to the Fountain of Life. I'm Cindy Tang with Moving Moments. The toddler was thirsty and could not reach the water fountain standing on his toes, so he climbed up all by himself and began drinking. That moment stuck with me because Jesus talks about that kind of thirst in John 7:37 and 38. He said, "If anyone is thirsty, let him come to me and drink." Jesus offered himself as the source of the water of life. Anyone could come to him and receive the Holy Spirit and the never-ending life he provides. That's an invitation from Jesus, not a command. So today, if you're thirsty and looking for something deeper, like peace, purpose, forgiveness, eternal life, go to movingmoments.org, click on Find Peace, and discover for yourself the fountain of life that says, "Come to me." I'm Cindy Tang with Moving Moments. Now it's your time to make a move.
1: 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He is everything that you need. Joy Worship.

Mountain on Joy Worship. We are approachable. If you ever want to reach out and say, I have feedback, we say thank you around here to feedback. We want to be approachable and we want to be open to your thoughts, your ideas. Yeah, just tell us what you're loving or what you wish we would add as far as music or whatever. So here you go. It's the Joy Worship text line. It's easy to remember. It's just a bunch of numbers in a row without a seven. Here we go. It's 800-456-8999.

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We get it. And so these songs are designed for hope and joy and trust and faith. And if you're walking through something tough, like our beloved Michelle Talone from the mornings here at Joy Worship, although she is off the air now for a little while, she is facing a giant. And there is a giant slayer, you know, Jesus. And she's trusting Jesus with all her heart. 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She shared her story and it's at thejoyfm.com. 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Said all that to say, life is hard sometimes and we know it. 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

Welcome to Joy Worship. If you just got here, I just wanted to welcome you. Maybe this is the time of day you get off work and you're just going to unplug for a little bit and you chose to be here. I'm so grateful. My name is Lisa Williams. I was at a book launch last night for Susie Larson's new book, More Than You Can Imagine. And I've been flipping through it, looking for something to share with you. And everything is so good, I've been having some trouble picking something. And actually have tears in my eyes because the book's ministering to me so much. More Than You Can Imagine from Susie Larson. Okay, here's something from the book. I want to just speak over you before we hear this next song. The more you learn to live into the most total, most genuine sense of who you are in Christ Jesus, the more miraculous your life will be.

Wherever you find yourself, on your way to work, a morning walk, or just living life, He is with you. This is Joy Worship.

Here at Joy Worship, we just take a moment to say, we love you, Jesus. We love you. Thank you for this day you've given us, another day to be loved by you, and we reciprocate. We just pour our love out on you right now, Jesus.

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2: The Song of Righteousness with Healing on His Wings. He is everything that you need. Joy Worship.

The king is in the room. Music from Phil Wickham on Joy Worship. Whenever I hear that song, I always think of that song from that musical, The Room Where It Happened. I tell you, The Room Where It Happens is where the king is. If the king is in the room, and I'm not talking about Alexander Hamilton, when Jesus is here, things are different.

The Slower I Go, singing Holy Sanctuary on Joy Worship. Hey, I'm Lisa Williams. Before I go, I wanted to encourage you to listen this weekend. Just letting us play while you're doing things around the house or tooling around town. I don't know if you deal with anxiety sometimes in your body. I sure do. And I have found that just filling the space with Joy Worship has been helping me so much. So I just wanted to invite you to let us be the soundtrack of your family's weekend at Joy Worship.

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It certainly is something to rejoice. It really is Amazing Grace. Crowder joining Phil Wickham on that one. How you doing? It's Rob with you on Joy Worship. Let's continue the praise party.

Joy Worship. You know, if you've been listening to Joy Worship this past week in the mornings, you've noticed that Michelle is not in. JR has been filling in. Glad to have JR back with us for a little bit. He's going to be staying in the mornings while Michelle takes a little time to go through this healing journey. I know she's been open about that over the last few weeks, and it's taking a little bit of a toll on her, so that's why she needs to really take some time to rest and to heal as she continues to go through these treatments. We're all praying for our sweet Michelle. I mean, just to hear her, she was talking about this yesterday on our main station, the Joy FM, the struggles that she has been facing, and the fact that the enemy is attacking her with this, because where the treatments are, they are in her neck, her throat, which could affect her voice. And, you know, that's the thing that she loves to do, is proclaim the good news of Jesus, speaking it over the airwaves. So we know the enemy is really getting at her. And I know that she feels everybody's prayer. So continue to pray for her. If you want to drop a card, a note, we've got all the information on where to send it at our main station's website, thejoyfm.com. 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

0: 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Hey, teens will always act immature because they're still growing up. But sometimes mom and dad are getting in the way. Hi, I'm Mark Gregston with Parenting Today's Teens. Are you an overly responsible parent raising an irresponsible teen? 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Who knows? If you step out, they might just step up.
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Joy worship, elevation, and sing of your love. Hey, Rob with you. You know, God is always working on us. He's always shaping us, and he's always making room for growth in our lives, which means sometimes he's got to prune away certain things in our life. John 15, verse 2, every branch that bears fruit, he prunes so that it will be even more fruitful. We may not understand the pruning that God is doing today, but know that the gardener always knows what he is

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And anywhere you are with the Joy FM app. This is Joy Worship.

There's Taya, Simply Worthy. On Joy Worship, how you doing tonight? Rob with you. Coming up, I've got Graves into Gardens from Elevation. Turn It to Praise, Seth Schleter, Doesn't He from Chris Tomlin. Here's Torrin Wells on Joy Worship.

Hello, worship and the perfect love of Jesus on Joy Worship. I love this from John MacArthur. This is on Matthew chapter 6, verse 34. We know this so well. Sometimes we don't practice it, but we know this verse. So do not worry about tomorrow, for tomorrow will care for itself. Each day has enough trouble of its own. And John MacArthur writes this, making reasonable provisions for the future is sensible, but to worry about tomorrow is foolish and unfaithful. God is the God of tomorrow, as well as the God of today and eternity. The Lord's loving kindness indeed never ceases, for his compassion never fails. They are new every morning. Great is your faithfulness. We see that in Lamentations. God promises his grace for tomorrow and for every day thereafter and through eternity. But he does not give us grace for tomorrow now. He gives his grace only a day at a time as it is needed, not as it may be anticipated.

0: Is money an asset or a liability to your marriage?
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0: Much of the answer lies in your attitude toward money. 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Money is a great servant, but a poor master. Don't let money overly influence the decisions you make. The bigger question is, how will this decision influence our marriage and family? 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In which case, less money is an asset.
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2: Our interceder, our one redeemer. He is everything that you need. Joy Worship.

live church worship, and God's so good. He certainly is. You're listening to Joy Worship. Looking forward to this weekend. It's going to be our final weekend with our oldest daughter, Maddie, before she heads off to Romania for 3 months. She's going to be serving at one particular church just about 2 hours east of Bucharest, doing various things with women's ministry and youth and worship. God has put this on our heart, and everything so far has fallen into place. So this weekend, we're going to spend time with her. Tomorrow, she's sharing a message at our church, and then we're going to pray over her. Sunday, a nice family dinner. Going to put some stuff on the grill and just cook out and just have a great time with her before we send her off. We ask for your prayers for her, not only that the Holy Spirit leads her in where He wants her to be and what to do, but also for provision as well, since she's going to be over there for 3 months.

Steph Schleter on Joy Worship. Rob here. Talked a couple of minutes ago about my daughter Maddie heading off to Romania for 3 months of mission work and asking for prayers over her. And if you can kind of include us in those prayers too. You know, we are so proud of Maddie. And anytime God has put something on our heart, you know, she has just answered that call. She has been so faithful. But, you know, it is our oldest daughter, and to see her overseas for 3 months, you know, we're certainly going to miss her. I mean, I know we'll keep in contact. She's, you know, we've got the international plan for her so she can keep texting us and you know, calling whenever she can. But, you know, not to know that she is halfway around the world serving, you know, we're going to miss her, and I'm starting to well up a little bit. So just keep us in your prayers, too.

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